0: Martin Garrix and Ed Sheeran. Repeat it.
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1: Okay, cheesy, partner. 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

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Airplanes Part 2. Let's go.

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Presenting the sounds of summer. The Beat. The Beat. The Beat.

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1: The beat.
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0: 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She's so stressed. She's constantly on her laptop working, and if not, she's scrolling on that goddamn TikTok. Oh, Lord, help us, Mr. Doodle.
1: Okay, cheesy, partner. 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

0: 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I knew you.
1: The Beat. Presenting the sounds of summer. The Beat.

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0: 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Repeat it.
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0: 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Please
1: whoa,
0: help me.
1: Whoa, whoa, there, ma'am. Take it cheesy. 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
0: It's the missus. She's so stressed. She's constantly on her laptop working, and if not, she's scrolling on that goddamn TikTok. Oh, Lord, help us, Mr. Doodle.
1: Okay, cheesy, partner. 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

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Less clothing, more music. Welcome to the summer. Your music now. 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

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Now some of you might still be in that place if you're trying to get out.

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